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1: Conversations on WHYY 90.9 FM go deeper than the headlines. 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

0: today, a mix of sun and clouds, a high of 86. Cooling off tonight, good sleeping weather, down to 66. Sunshine, a high of 83 for Thursday. Friday, mostly sunshine, high of 85.
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Historic hub of Lebanon's south, Nabatieh, in ruins, despite a three-month-old ceasefire and security talks between the nations. Take a look at just what the situation on the ground in Nabatieh is. Stay with us for that ahead on WHYY.